0: Ella Langley and Morgan Wallens, I can't love you anymore. This is Country Nights Live. You know, Ella has wanted to be on stage since she was a child.
1: I used to go to concerts as a kid. 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And I just was like, what if that never happens and I have to live the rest of my life? And I do that. So I just was like, I can't take that chance. And so I've done literally everything that it's taken to make it to this point.
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0: Beautiful Crazy. It's Luke Combs on Country Nights Live. You know, he always knew he would make it because of his music, not something else.
1: I always knew that the only way I'm going to get anybody to be interested in my music at all is get in front of them. Like, no one's going to look at a picture of me and go, this guy's a star. We got to get this guy up here. I just knew that. It's just the harsh reality of my life at that time. And it's really my life now still. I mean, the people that are crushing at that time are Florida Georgia Line, Sam Hunt, Chase Rice. Like, those dudes are hot, bro. Like, they're hot. I'm not hot. I'm not tall. Yeah. I'm not in shape. And I'm like, you know, they have great stories and they're good looking and they're like charismatic, you know, like. And so I'm like, man, I got nothing on these guys. Nobody in town was interested in signing a guy like me because it's like the thing that's working ain't this guy.
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Don't forget, we have got Brantley Gilbert on the show with us this Friday, all kicking off at 7 o'clock. I'm Bev Rainey, this is Country Nights Live, and this is John Morgan with Kid Myself.

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4: 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You know, it's like telling somebody you want to go be a quarterback in the NFL or, you know, be a major league pitcher or something like that. You tell people you want to be a famous country singer and they'll look at you and be like, all right, man, good luck. You know, I was just dumb enough to keep my head down and keep chasing it even when it wasn't working. And I'd always dreamed about like having the plaque to hang on the wall and, you know, what it would be like to be able to say I had a number one song. But I didn't think about the things that come along with it as far as like the touring and the brand opportunities and, you know, the opportunity to go in and make a full record, like all these things that are incredible that I didn't even realize came along with having my first success with that. So it's still a little bit hard for me to believe that we're here, but it's been awesome.
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0: Charles Wesley Godwin with Luke Combs there, Better That Way. It's Country Nights Live, and Charles says that writing is therapy for him.
1: When I'm writing it, that's my therapeutic outlet, is the songs and the music. 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
8: 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Well, actually, we play it longer than that. It starts with Danger Lindsay in the morning. I take care of you during the workday. Tim White gets you home, and nights with the Lenny keeps you company at night. And

0: When the day is done, it's up all night with Pickle Jar on Nash FM 97.3. When it comes to country concerts, we've got it pretty good. 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
22: Back in 2019, I made a documentary for HBO called One Nation Under Stress. And what was true then is still true now. Money and financial problems are consistently ranked as the number one cause of stress in the United States. And a brand new study out of the Mayo Clinic found that worrying about money may age the heart even faster than traditional risk factors. Unlike an acute stressor, such as a short-term work deadline or a brief illness, financial strain is often chronic and ongoing. And because money affects so many aspects of daily life, financial stress can be difficult to escape. Even so, financial stress does not mean you're doomed. Just means you need to double down on the things you know are good for heart health. Diet, exercise, sleep, and of course, not smoking. I'm Dr. Sanjay Gupta, helping you live a better life.
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5: 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I'm Dr. Sanjay Gupta, helping you live a better life.
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1: Jelly Roll and Bunny XO have officially finalized their divorce. A source says Jelly wanted everything handled fairly and respectfully, and he's in a good place, focused on his tour and his health. They're splitting major assets, including homes, cars, and even an aircraft. Jelly's also making a confidential one-time payment, so there will be no alimony, and both agreed not to trash talk each other. Bunny seems to be settling in well, showing off her new home online. Garth Brooks just expanded his Indianapolis stop on the Blame It All on My Roots tour. He added two more shows, a new opening night on August 20th and a matinee on August 23rd. Still, no word on additional cities. And four country stars are getting hometown baseball love. Kane Brown, Coe Wetzel, Brantley Gilbert, and Cameron Marlowe are part of a new minor league baseball merch line called Local Legends, teaming up with their hometown teams for exclusive gear. That's your Country Nights Live news update. I'm Bev Rainey.
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0: Well, actually, we play it longer than that. It starts with Danger Lindsay in the morning. I take care of you during the workday. Tim White gets you home, and Nights with Elena keeps you company at night. And when the day is done, it's Up All Night with Pickle Jar on Nash FM 97.3.
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Not too far away removed from Different Nights, Same Rodeo, the album from Bailey Zimmerman. Looks like we're going to get some new music from him at some point. Saying he doesn't know when he's going to release it, or when, or if. Some news on the way from BZ right now. Chevy Silverado.

0: little bit of controversy. I need a ruling, so I brought in Cheyenne the Pony Girl. How are you?
1: Hey, just doing a nay time.
0: I'm Justin. This is The Overnight Ride. We love Ashley McBride. Mm-hmm. She did a Mount Rushmore of sandwiches.
1: So smart.
0: Let's talk about it real quick.
1: Okay.
0: She put French dip. Okay.
1: Okay.
0: BLT.
1: Yum.
0: Okay. Peanut butter and jelly.
1: Okay.
0: And then she put a lobster roll.
1: Mm.
0: I don't know if I consider a lobster roll a sandwich.
1: No.
0: It's kind of like a salad on toasted bread.
1: Kind of like a hamburger, but with lobster instead of beef.
0: Yeah, it's just, it's her Mount Rushmore, so we don't yuck yums.
1: Yeah.
0: Okay. Cheyenne, You're an avid McDonald's person.
1: Oh my gosh, I love Ronald, yes.
0: Does McDonald's, because you think ponies are at every McDonald's, Does it make your Mount Rushmore, your top four sandwiches of all time?
1: Well, so do you want mine right now?
0: Yes, I want them. Okay.
1: Okay, so I went more traditional sandwich route, you know, like old school. So I went BLT.
0: Okay.
1: I love a BLT. A caprese.
0: Ooh.
1: Yeah. Ooh, okay, fancy. Turkey avocado.
0: Okay. Is there a specific place in mind? Because you were like very, that's specific.
1: A turkey avocado?
0: Yeah, like a restaurant. No, just overall.
1: Just like overall.
0: Okay.
1: And then a cheese steak. And then I put in there an honorable mention of chicken salad because I love chicken salad with my whole 5'3 being.
0: Okay. Do you want to hear mine?
1: Sure.
0: I have specific places too.
1: Okay.
0: Okay. Roast pork sandwich from Denick's in Philadelphia. Cheesesteak did not make my top four because I think the roast pork from Philly is better.
1: Whatever.
0: Okay. Chicken salad sandwich, Preferably from the Trap Tavern in Pennsylvania, or chicken salad chick.
1: Oh, so yum.
0: Italian hoagie from Primo's. And I couldn't think of a fourth one. So I thought of one that's retired because I don't think these places are open anymore. Mm-hmm. The Monte Cristo from Bennigan's, RIP Bennigan's. You will be missed. What do we think?
1: I've never been to any of those places legally, but I feel like those all sound pretty good.
0: Legally?
1: Yeah, I haven't.
0: Illegal sandwiches.
1: Yeah, I haven't. Oops.
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Stella Lefty Boston on the overnight ride ever since Ella Langley wore that Baltimore Ravens jersey on stage the other night due to a wardrobe malfunction. The internet's been going crazy. Someone asked if they can draft Ella in their fantasy football draft this year. Here's Loving Life again. Say-

0: My name's Justin. This is the Overnight Ride. I can be a little biased. It's fun. I'm still a fan of the music. Charles Wesley Godwin and Luke Combs' song, Better That Way. Maybe my favorite song we're playing right now. And Charles talked about what he wants you to enjoy while listening.
1: I hope folks really enjoy the second verse is my favorite part of the song when it's talking about calling my mom because I still can, walking this earth with my head held tall. Those are a couple lines that really connect with me. I hope that puts things in perspective in the moment for fans. As if you're listening in your car on your way to work or on your way home or on your run or just chilling on the back porch, just I hope it brings them back to where their feet are and being happy for the things that they do have in life and being content in the moment. That's what I hope the song does. I hope it brings people back to enjoying the moment and just can reinforce that with them as they listen to it.

0: I've been doing research. I do not know where he bought this. I'm Justin. It's the Overnight Ride. I need to know because I would like to purchase one myself. It's a Rufus. You don't know who Rufus is. Gavin Adcock bought Morgan Wallen an end of tour gift. Most people get like ATVs and cars and guitars. No, Morgan's getting a Rufus. It's the hind end of a buck. There's teeth somewhere. Use your imagination. There's eagle claws, there's turkey feet and bullhorns on top. And yes, it does mount to the wall. We do not know Morgan's reaction yet. I'm sure it'll be positive. I need to know where Gavin got it, because this is the most interesting and unique gift I've ever seen. And I feel like we all should own one. Our own Rufus.
1: 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The Overnight Ride will be right back.
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maybe something else comes behind it, but I feel like on Friday we're just getting a new song from Morgan Wallen. The song been by now. He's been teasing for about a month right now. I don't know. Maybe an album? Deluxe? Maybe just release songs. He's like, all right, we'll do this as we go. Wouldn't

0: back.
1: There are about 900 articles online about Travis Kelce and Taylor Swift's brand new dog that travels by a private jet, lives a lavish lifestyle. None of those articles say the name of the dog. That's all I care about. We need to put the dog into the power rankings of country music dog names. That's all I really want to know. And to see how cute it is. He's a good boy.

0: We're diving into the fine print. I was going to eat them. Maybe not eat them. Maybe taste them. My name's Justin. This is the Overnight Ride. Jones Soda, famous soda company in Crayola, have teamed up for a collaboration. And when I first saw this, I said to myself, will the color of the crayons be the color of their sodas? Or will the crayons smell like the sodas? Or, the burning question, will the crayons taste like the soda? This happened a couple weeks ago when Play-Doh announced they were going to release adult Play-Dohs. And I was like, well, make them taste good because I've always wanted to try it. No, there's actually sodas in this. Fruit Punch, Orange Cream, Pineapple, Green Apple, Berry Lemonade, and Fufu Berry Soda. That got to read the fine print because it says you get the sodas that look like Crayola Crayons, but you also get Crayola Crayons as well. Like, I was just going to go buy these because they're not sold out yet. They're $30 and just eat them on the air for the show. I was going to eat the crayons. And this is why you read the fine print on everything. Because I could have gave myself an upset tummy.
1: We get you through the night or the early morning, depending on your perspective. The Overnight Ride will be right back.
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There was a little pop-up show here in Nashville the other night, and Brad Paisley popped up. And guess who was in the crowd? Megan Maroney. Brad signed a CD for Megan. It's the little things in life. Megan Maroney medicine on the overnight ride.

I have zoomed in and out on the photo. I have screenshotted it. I cannot figure it out. But people saying there's a hint in this post by Shiner Beer. It is a license plate similar to Ella Langley imagery. There's a dandelion in the picture. Shiner Beer says something's blooming, and it says SDHK. And all Ella's people are liking the post. Is she going to have a signature beer? Is it a music video? SDHK. Shiner drinking, hell kicking? I don't know. I should probably like text her record label, but I don't want to spoil it. I want to figure out ourselves, between us. Here's Ella Langley, Morgan Wallen. I can't love you anymore.

0: Now, I don't know what the Ella Langley Shiner Beer collab is, which I mentioned a few minutes ago, but I can tell you this. Choosing Texas, Ella Langley, still insane. Obviously, I think it's the song of the summer. Biggest country, biggest pop hit of 2026. 14th consecutive week. Top the Billboard Hot 100. Here we go. Here's the new record. Three-way tie with Whitney Houston and Mariah Carey. So, Mariah Carey, We Belong Together. We know that song. Whitney Houston's cover, I Will Always Love You. Tied most weeks at number one. The record belongs to Mariah Carey for All I Want for Christmas Is You, which was 22 weeks at number one. That spread out over a couple years, but of course, another day, another record for Ella Langley. The momentum will not stop. It is the song of the summer. There's no debate.
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Hudson Westbrook jumping back on the Morgan Wallen tour for this weekend, which will be in Michigan at the Big House, which I think holds 110,000 people. They're doing two nights, 200,000 people for Morgan Wallen. Absolutely insane. Hudson Westbrook and Painting You Pretty. There's

0: Corey Kent's got a new album on the way, Heartland Rock and Roll, out September 25th. So I asked him, is there going to be a difference between his last record, Black Bandana, and Heartland Rock and Roll? Is there evolution? Or are we going to hear some of the same themes?
1: To a certain extent. Mm-hmm. You know, I think that we've been making the same type of music for a long time, and there's a really strong common thread through, you know, this will be my fifth record, third on a major label. You can go all the way back to our 2017 record and hear Heartland Rock and Roll influences for sure. And so some of these songs really, you know, are focused on, like, you know, dancing with the girl that got you to the dance in the first place, right? Some of these are serving those day one fans. And then songs like Empty Words are like, this is new, this is different, and let's be the tastemakers here. Let's put something in front of people that they might not know that they love yet, but I think they're gonna love it. And some blend of those two things, of staying true to what you've always done and continuing to get out of the way and let it evolve into what's next.

name is Justin. This is the Overnight Ride. Reminder, this Friday on the show will be Brantley Gilbert talking about his brand new album, which is out Friday as well, Sins of the Father. Right now, Morgan Wallen, I Got Better on the Overnight Ride.

0: was done for.
1: How do we think this meeting went? I'm Justin. It's the overnight ride. I imagine a whole bunch of people sitting around a conference table and someone gives one suggestion and they all go, genius, let's do it. I'm talking about spam, which feels like it's having a resurgence. Spam was invented in 1937. Have we gotten any other shapes of spam? Like, I Googled spam shapes. They come in that round, rectangular kind of thing, and you make slices. I mean, there's people on here who use cookie cutters to cut the spam out. Why am I talking so much about the canned meat? Well, Spam has launched their very first hot dog. This is at the National Restaurant Association show. The hot dog said it tastes savory, salty, and sweet, and tastes like spam. Back to the business meeting. Do we think they were sitting around and they said, what else can we do with spam? And someone spoke up in the back of the room, raised their hand and said, what if we put it in a different mold? And they chose a hot dog mold. And everybody went, revolutionary. And that's what we're getting. Just a real long, skinny spam.
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5: Right now, get $5 spray tans at Suntan City. 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Don't miss out. $5 spray tans ends July 31st, only at Suntan City.
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0: The song called Been By Now, teased for about a month and a half, doing the normal Morgan Wallen thing. Happy beat, sad lyrics.
1: I think it's just a song where you're looking at your partner for a while, and you just don't really see it progressing any further, and you just start noticing things, you know, that lets you know that. 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

0: My name's Justin. This is the Overnight Ride. Who's this?
1: Jeff the Joke Guy.
0: Jeff the Joke Guy checking in from Dallas, Texas. What do you got for us tonight?
1: My girlfriend caught me sucking my gut in while I was standing on the scales. She said, "What are you doing? That's not going to do any good." I go, "Sure it is. Now I can see the numbers." So I was at the customer service desk carrying a pair of jeans that were too tight. Was anything wrong with them, the clerk asked? And I said, "Yes, they hurt my feelings." This dad came out and asked his son, "Son, is this your new car?" And he goes, "Yeah." He goes, "Well, how many horsepower does it have?" He says, "Oh, about 730. He goes, "What about the exhaust?" He says, "It's got straight pipe." So he goes, "Yeah, what about cargo space?" He goes, "No, cargo road." This is Jeff the Joke Guy signing off.
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18: 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It's been Morgan Wallen at Wrigley Field. It's been John Party in Las Vegas. It's also been Luke Combs at Soldier Field. You never know where we could send you next. Keep it right here on Nash FM 97.3 for details on your chances to win once-in-a-lifetime trips. 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

0: We have eggplant parmesan, we have chicken parmesan, and now we have fly parmesan. My name's Justin. This is the Overnight Ride. The other night, I went to a very nice Italian restaurant here in Nashville, had the meal of a lifetime. Went with a friend, went for our birthdays, a month late, sat down and noticed something very weird. Upon the table was the napkins, the plates, the water glasses, the wine glasses, and two jars. One jar, crushed red pepper. The other jar, Parmesan. Cheese needed for the meal to give you that little saltiness, that nuttiness. Inside of the jar was an active fly. Not a dead fly, an active fly. Fly Parmesan. I don't know what to do here. Obviously, I have to tell the waiter what is going on. So I trap the fly inside. She comes over. She goes, hey, just so that you know, these are specials tonight. We have this special drink. Anything I can do for you? And I replied, I have a surprise. This probably never happened to you. And I hold my hands up with the Parmesan and my hand on top. And I said, hey, there's a fly in here. And she said, oh my goodness. And then I knew she was a kind person. This helped her tip too. She said, I will discard the Parmesan and I will let the fly go outside. Because as much as we want to kill flies and they're annoying, especially inside restaurants or your home, they only live for like 24 hours. At least that's what I'm told. I don't know if that's factual. I'm just spewing it on the radio. She released the Parmesan, the fly Parmesan, back into the wild. And we had a lovely meal. And I did tip her more than 20%. Because she was a kind individual and saved that fly's life.
1: Be right back.
2: Third shifters and those that avoid the sun. Thank you for being part of our family. The Overnight Ride will be right back.
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That connection working. Tag team champions of country radio. Just don't tell on me on the overnight ride.

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4: What are the chances you are listening to this while drinking a nice hot cup of coffee? If so, don't let me stop you. For years, we've been reporting on the health benefits of coffee, and that's not going to stop today. A new study, this one out of Harvard School of Public Health, found that coffee and tea could help lower your risk of developing dementia. People who enjoyed 1 to 3 caffeinated cups a day saw the biggest impact. In addition to the caffeine, coffee contains hundreds of bioactive compounds that can influence inflammation, glucose metabolism, vascular function, and oxidative stress. It's also possible coffee drinkers might be doing other things that keep them healthy. Eating a more balanced diet, getting plenty of exercise, sleep, not smoking, or drinking too much alcohol. And finally, staying socially active. I'm Dr. Sanjay Gupta, helping you live a better life.
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16: 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It's been Morgan Wallen at Wrigley Field. It's been John Party in Las Vegas. It's also been Luke Combs at Soldier Field. You never know where we could send you next. Keep it right here on Nash FM 97.3 for details on your chances to win once-in-a-lifetime trips. 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
20: A mix of clouds and sunshine develops today with highs in the upper 70s. North winds will stay about 5 to 10. For tonight, partly cloudy skies, lows near 58. And then with partial sun and some cloudiness Thursday, highs around 80 with a late day shower chance. There's a chance for scattered showers on Thursday night, otherwise mostly cloudy, 63, 78 for a high Friday. I'm Paul Trombley. Right now, 62.

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0: 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Okay, so we're going back to some of these slang words from 1954. It was from a newspaper article talking about this. Have you ever heard the term... And again, we said the newspaper was from Oklahoma, so I don't know.
2: These
0: maybe
2: could be these regional, could be regional. We don't know
0: as well. But have you ever heard spooning your scarf as a term?
2: Nope.
0: Spooning your scarf.
2: What's that?
0: I'm going to tell you the meaning, and then you're going to think, how did you get from point A to point B there?
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2: Okay.
0: Start spooning your scarf there, kid.
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15: A mix of clouds and sunshine develops today with highs in the upper 70s. North winds will stay about 5 to 10. For tonight, partly cloudy skies, lows near 58. And then with partial sun and some cloudiness Thursday, highs around 80 with a late day shower chance. There's a chance for scattered showers on Thursday night, otherwise mostly cloudy, 63, 78 for a high Friday. I'm Paul Trombley. Right now, 63.
1: 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Right now, traffic from the Mr. Electric Traffic Center.
2: We are still looking at 2nd Avenue, the road blocked between Aurora and I-80 due to emergency repairs. Detours are in place. That is your right now traffic.

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0: 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That is Luke Bryan. 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
2: Audiobook streams of The Odyssey have jumped since the movie came out. Spotify says it's on track to be about 680%.
0: That's a big jump.
2: Two-thirds of listeners are men. 36% are Gen Z. So those are your biggest demographics listening to it.
0: Wanting to find out what this Odyssey is all about.
2: Will Ferrell says the cameraman on Talladega Nights was laughing so hard at the kids during the baby Jesus scene that the camera would not stop shaking.
0: You would have to guess that that would get you into trouble.
2: You would guess. It's like, aren't they on like
0: Booms and dollies.
2: Yeah, that's how
0: we know a lot about making films.
2: We know a lot.
0: Trust us. We're basically Steven Spielberg in here.
2: And, okay, I saw this, and I don't know how you're going to feel about it. And I'm a fan of Tom Holland, but I feel like he kind of picked a fight.
0: I might know what.
2: Iowa State Fair.
0: I came across this video last night. I think I know exactly what you're talking about.
2: So he is doing one of these interviews with Matt Damon about The Odyssey. And they're just talking. And
0: they ask about
2: what the worst American food is out there. And so, Tom Holland was like, listen, I actually really like American food. He's like, the one thing I can. Oh, he does say he does really like brisket and barbecue. Those are things that he really does like. Then says what he cannot ever get behind, corn dogs.
0: Yeah.
2: And he's like, because what is that?
0: And then
2: agrees with them. He's like, I can't disagree with you on that one. I never got it, even as a kid. I think we ought to throw it out there.
0: Well, hold on.
2: That they should visit, because maybe they just haven't had a good one.
0: Give me a second, because Tom Holland goes on to say he's never had one.
2: Yeah, that's right. You're right.
0: He even says, I've never had one.
2: Yeah. So I would just like to invite them both to come and have an actual good one.
0: Well, just try one at least.
2: Because then they started talking about foods from England, and he was like, yeah, jellied eel.
0: That's the worst.
2: And they're like, okay, this is apples and oranges here. Yes. This is corn dogs and jellied eels.
0: Yeah.
2: You know what I mean?
0: Corn dogs and jellied eels.
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14: A mix of clouds and sunshine develops today with highs in the upper 70s. North winds will stay about 5 to 10. For tonight, partly cloudy skies, lows near 58. And then with partial sun and some cloudiness Thursday, highs around 80 with a late day shower chance. There's a chance for scattered showers on Thursday night, otherwise mostly cloudy, 63. 78 for a high Friday. I'm Paul Trombley. Right now, 61.
1: 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Right now, traffic from the Mr. Electric Traffic Center.
2: We are still looking at 2nd Avenue, the road blocks between Aurora and I-80 due to emergency repairs. Detours are in place. That is your right now traffic.

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Carry on, that is Kenny Chesney. Danger's Daily Dumbass minutes away. It's Nate Smith right now. 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

0: 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Sleepless in a hotel room. That is Luke Combs. It is 6:39. We're at 61 degrees with Danger and Lindsay. 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
1: Making you feel a little better about yourself. One idiot at a time. It's Danger's Daily Dumbass.
0: Here's a first one for Dumbass. I don't know what will officially come down from this, but there's a Florida woman who could be in trouble after selling a man's tarantula collection while he was in jail.
2: Well, that's not nice.
0: Well, she did say, yes, she did sell it. But she said the reason she sold it is because they were dying without him there to take care of them.
2: Okay, well, so that, she sold that them. Seems legit.
0: So I don't know where we're going to be going with this one, but there's something. There's something happening here. And police in Massachusetts, well, I guess a first for both of these stories.
2: Okay.
0: Police in Massachusetts have arrested a mime. He was hanging around and bothering people on a walking trail. He's facing 3 counts of criminal harassment.
2: So could you imagine being on a walking trail and all of a sudden a mime pops up?
0: So these are some of the complaints that came through. Like, they said they've spotted him there and they don't care for it. Him out miming. They said, especially in the evening when it's getting darker.
2: Creepy.
0: Doesn't that sound scary to you? I knew it would. I knew that would. And if you're thinking, well, is this really fair?
2: He's not really doing anything.
0: There are accounts that he would strip down to his underwear and do other weird stuff, like leaving eggshells around. It's an odd choice.
2: I think I'm going to find a new hiking trail, if I'm being honest.
0: Follow people and then stare at them, especially if they were women.
2: Yeah.
0: He's pled guilty. He's pled not guilty to all the counts at this point. I hope they put him away for life. would that be too much?
2: I don't know.
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9: A mix of clouds and sunshine develops today with highs in the upper 70s. North winds will stay about 5 to 10. For tonight, partly cloudy skies, lows near 58. And then with partial sun and some cloudiness Thursday, highs around 80 with a late day shower chance. There's a chance for scattered showers on Thursday night, otherwise mostly cloudy, 63, 78 for a high Friday. I'm Paul Trombley. Right now, 61.
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1: 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Right now, traffic from the Mr. Electric Traffic Center.
2: We are still looking at 2nd Avenue, the road blocked between Aurora and I-80 due to emergency repairs. Detours are in place. That is your right now traffic.
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2: Tim McGraw is gifting one lucky fan a pawn shop guitar at every stop on his pawn shop guitar tour. He says it's his way of paying it forward to the next generation of dreamers.
0: And to pawn shops.
2: Yeah, he said in every city that we play in, we decided to go to a pawn shop, get a guitar, going to start some kid out tonight on their journey with their pawn shop guitar.
0: I like this idea.
2: I do too. I think it's fun. Cool. Carson Daly hooked Riley Green up with a custom chair for The Voice, so he'll be able to keep his cowboy hat on set. He said, I got a little holster for my hat, so nobody has that. He teased that the holster will be part of his strategy. He says, what I found out is having the hat wherever, whenever you're trying to get somebody to pick you for their team, when you pull it out and put it on, they know you're serious.
0: It sounds like a West

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0: Carson Daly did say he's going to give a kid in every city a cowboy hat.
1: A pawn shop hat. And if you've seen Ella Langley on her Dandelion tour, you probably noticed a trailer in the parking lot promoting a collaboration with Raw Nutrition. Soon, you'll be able to try a Bum Energy by Ella Langley drink. So she's slinging her own energy drinks out there. It's no sugar, and it's a peaches and honey flavor. And an orange floral design.
0: It doesn't sound bad.
1: I'm not an energy drink person either, but
0: if you
1: know
0: are,
1: yeah.
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12: A mix of clouds and sunshine develops today with highs in the upper 70s. North winds will stay about 5 to 10. For tonight, partly cloudy skies, lows near 58. And then with partial sun and some cloudiness Thursday, highs around 80 with a late day shower chance. There's a chance for scattered showers on Thursday night, otherwise mostly cloudy, 63, 78 for a high Friday. I'm Paul Trombley. Right now, 61.
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2: 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Right now, traffic from the Mr. Electric Traffic Center.
1: We are still looking at 2nd Avenue, the road blocked between Aurora and I-80 due to emergency repairs. Detours are in place. That is your right now traffic.
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Hate how you look. That is Josh Ross. 7:02, we are at 61 degrees. It's Danger and Lindsay. Would You Rather Wednesday coming up. Jason Aldean, Dirt Road Anthem, Nash FM.

day, Potts Farm was a place to go. 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Jack and Jim were a few good men. 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And all this small town, he said, she said. 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Watch your mouth. 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I'm tired of talking, man. Y'all ain't listening. Them old

0: 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Wake up with Danger and Lindsay. But be careful. They could start to rub off on you.
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0: 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I knew it. I knew you. That is Taylor Swift. 7:09. We are at 61 degrees with Danger and Lindsay.
1: 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It's a Danger and Lindsay Would You Rather Wednesday.
0: I would say this is one of those Would You Rather Wednesdays where neither option's all that fun.
2: Yeah, it's the best of the worst options.
0: Which of the bad options is better in your mind?
2: And you know what? Guys, life isn't
0: always fair,
2: always good. You know, you got to have some bad in there.
0: Well, and some of the bad when it comes to summer is the bugs that we deal with. And that's really where
2: we're set. And I would say I spent the majority of this summer pretty mosquito free in my yard. And it's just like the last like 2 weeks.
0: Really?
2: They've seemed to come out.
0: Yeah.
2: Big time.
0: So would you rather...
2: Would you rather get stung by a bee or bitten by a mosquito?
0: For me, this one's... I will say just talking about it is making me itch, though. For me, this one is easy. Like, the mosquito bite, yeah, it's not great. I'm just going to leave, you know, a thing behind. But, like, I don't know. I just feel like it's a lot less... at least on the pain factor, the index, the pain
2: obviously,
0: index.
2: Obviously, there are people that are allergic to bee stings.
0: Oh, yeah, and this wouldn't even be an easy answer.
2: This would be a super easy answer for them. I am not allergic to bee stings. I can't say I've been stung a lot in my life, a handful of times. But I'll take the bee sting. I'm allergic to mosquito bites. So it's like they get me and they love me.
0: Mm-hmm.
2: Huge welts, and
0: bragging
2: I will be
0: bragging about how much mosquitoes
2: are
0: into you.
2: How sweet I am, and how mosquitoes love me. But I get huge welts, and they hang around for a while, and they look awful. And so it's just like, and they're irritating. And so if I get stung by a bee, I mean, yeah, it's gonna hurt, but I don't feel like it's the same.
0: Yeah.
2: It might welt up for a little bit, but then it's just like a. Like one little spot. You know what I mean? Plus, that means there's bees in my area, and I like bees.
0: Pollinating
2: my plants. Yeah. I don't like mosquitoes in my area because they irritate me, and then I see bats.
0: Yeah, I feel like this is going to be heavily on favoring of the mosquito bite over the bee sting.
2: I think maybe how many people
0: run from mosquitoes when you see them and then watch somebody with a bee, they freak out. So I'm just telling you, I think it's going to be very lopsided. That's my hunch. Let us know. 515-915-0973. Also on Facebook.
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0: 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From the Mr. Handyman of Des Moines Weather Center.
15: A mix of clouds and sunshine develops today with highs in the upper 70s. North winds will stay about 5 to 10. For tonight, partly cloudy skies, lows near 58. And then with partial sun and some cloudiness Thursday, highs around 80 with a late day shower chance. There's a chance for scattered showers on Thursday night, otherwise mostly cloudy, 63, 78 for a high Friday. I'm Paul Trombley. Right now, 62.
1: 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Right now, traffic from the Mr. Electric Traffic Center.
2: We are still looking at 2nd Avenue, the road blocked between Aurora and I-80 due to emergency repairs. Detours are in place. That is your right now traffic.

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0: 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This is John Morgan. That was John Morgan.
1: This is
0: John Morgan here talking to you. John Morgan and Lindsay. It's a new show. Danger and Lindsay, it is 7:23. We are at 61 degrees.
2: Breaking down Tinseltown. Tinseltown. Here's today's Hollywood hotshots.
1: Audiobook streams of The Odyssey have jumped since the movie came out. Spotify says it's on track to be about 680%.
0: That's a big jump.
1: Two-thirds of listeners are men. 36% are Gen Z. So those are your biggest demographics listening to it.
0: Wanting to find out what this Odyssey is all about.
1: Will Ferrell says the cameraman on Talladega Nights was laughing so hard at the kids during the baby Jesus scene that the camera would not stop shaking.
0: You would have to guess that that would get you into trouble.
1: You would guess. It's like, aren't they on like
0: Booms and dollies.
1: Yeah, that's how
0: we know a lot about making films.
1: We know a lot.
0: Trust about us. Films. We're basically Steven Spielberg in here.
1: And okay, I saw this, and I don't know how you're going to feel about it. And I'm a fan of Tom Holland, but I feel like he kind of picked a fight.
0: Mm-hmm. Ooh, I might know what
1: Iowa State Fair.
0: I came across this video last night. I think I know exactly what you're talking about.
1: So he is doing one of these interviews with Matt Damon about the Odyssey, and they're just talking, and they ask about what the worst American food is out there. And so, Tom Holland was like, listen, I actually really like American food. He's like, the one thing I can... Oh, he does say he does really like brisket and barbecue. Those are things that he really does like. Then says what he cannot ever get behind, corn dogs.
0: Yeah.
1: And he's like, because what is that?
0: And then Matt Damon agrees with him.
1: He's like, I can't disagree with you on that one. I never got it, even as a kid. I think we ought to throw it out there. They should visit, because maybe they just haven't had a good one.
0: Give me a second, because Tom Holland goes on to say he's never had one.
1: Yeah, that's right. You're right.
0: He even says, I've never had one.
1: Yeah. So I would just like to invite them both to come have an actual good one.
0: Well, just try one at least.
1: Because then they started talking about foods from England, and he was like, yeah, jellied eel.
0: That's the worst.
1: And they're like, okay, this is apples and oranges here. Yes. This is corn dogs and jelly deals.
0: Yeah. You know what I mean? Corn dogs and jelly deals.
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15: A mix of clouds and sunshine develops today with highs in the upper 70s. North winds will stay about 5 to 10. For tonight, partly cloudy skies, lows near 58. And then with partial sun and some cloudiness Thursday, highs around 80 with a late day shower chance. There's a chance for scattered showers on Thursday night, otherwise mostly cloudy 63, 78 for a high Friday. I'm Paul Trombley. Right now, 62.
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2: 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Right now, traffic from the Mr. Electric Traffic Center.
1: We are still looking at 2nd Avenue, the road blocks between Aurora and I-80 due to emergency repairs. Detours are in place. That is your right now traffic.
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0: 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We are Would You Rather Wednesday today. Summer pest related, would you say?
1: Summer insects. They're
0: pests. Insects are pests.
1: No.
0: I
1: do not
0: count.
1: Consider a bee a pest.
0: You consider a
1: bee's beneficial.
0: Let me ask you this. Our Would You Rather Wednesday question for today.
1: Yeah, would you rather get stung by a bee or get bitten by a mosquito?
0: Do you put a wasp and a bee in the same thing?
1: No,
0: so
1: I don't.
0: Would it change the question?
1: In fact, William put on Facebook, I recently got stung by a wasp. A lot of swelling. I will go with the mosquito bite. I don't think that counts. I didn't say a wasp. I said a bee.
0: William, I think you're fine. I'm going to count it. A sting.
1: I'm sorry. I don't think you have that authority.
0: I don't think you have the authority to not count it.
1: Yes, I do. We have to take our questions as they are written. You can't break the rules.
0: I don't think we're breaking the rules.
1: Well, it would be the same thing to be like, I got bit by a bear, so I'm going to go with the mosquito.
0: No, that's very different.
1: To me, that's the same. You're changing the question.
0: You think a wasp and a bee are the same amount of difference as a bee and a bear? I'm going to get you animal book. Do you know that?
1: I'm just saying you can't change the question. We didn't ask about wasps.
0: Your logic sounds crazy. That's what I'm going to say. What are we hearing? Because I went mosquito.
1: Yeah. William said mosquito. Shaylee said mosquito all day.
0: I do like the idea. Dude, all day. I love it.
1: Rob said, depending on the bee, if you're talking about the big furry assault bee, then no, I'll take my chances with the bloodsucker. I do like this one though. Kendra goes, she has like a disclaimer in the front of hers, which is, I do not like bees, but I'd rather be stung by a bee than bit by a mosquito. Normally a mosquito has friends and they get you more than once. She says, did you know that depending on blood type, they like you more?
0: Yeah.
1: She says they're attracted to type O blood. Which?
0: Type O are they?
1: Oh, they are.
0: Okay.
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8: A mix of clouds and sunshine develops today with highs in the upper 70s. North winds will stay about 5 to 10. For tonight, partly cloudy skies, lows near 58. And then with partial sun and some cloudiness Thursday, highs around 80 with a late day shower chance. There's a chance for scattered showers on Thursday night, otherwise mostly cloudy, 63, 78 for a high Friday. I'm Paul Trombley. Right now, 62.
2: 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Right now, traffic from the Mr. Electric Traffic Center.
1: We are still looking at 2nd Avenue, the road blocks between Aurora and I-80 due to emergency repairs. Detours are in place. That is your right now traffic.

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0: 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Bells is at HBK coming up on Saturday night. She's got that new song, Son of Jolene. We'll be featuring that on the new tune at noon today. We actually had the chance to talk to her, so we'll have that.
1: Midwest gal
0: from Omaha.
1: Who got to sing with Dolly Parton,
0: which it's still crazy to her.
1: Yeah.
0: But we have your chance to win tickets for that show and meet and greet passes coming up in just about 15 minutes for that. You and I have talked before. The amount of group chats I'm in and text messages that I will get in a day.
1: It's wild.
0: It's wild to even me.
1: I mean, even my, you know, preteen daughter would say, that's too much.
0: I would sit her down and say, I agree with you. Never do this. Never get in this many chats. It's like a part-time job.
1: Everybody wants a part of you.
0: My side hustle is answering texts.
1: Yeah, too bad you can't get paid.
0: And I don't get paid. There was a survey that was done recently, and they wanted to find out how many group chats people are in. Are you in a lot of them? Are you in a lot of group chats?
1: No, not really.
0: Man. I swear, like, I have a group chat with everybody in it, and then, like, subgroup chats of, like, one person being out of the rest of those.
1: Yeah, mine are mainly, like, my family, my cousins, which are part of my family.
0: But you're in some?
1: Yeah.
0: The most popular answer about how many group chats people are in was zero. Does that surprise you?
1: A little bit.
0: Does it make you think they don't know what

0: group chats are?
1: If you have a chat with more than one person, right, it's a group chat.
0: Because zero just seems wild to
1: but
0: me.
1: But it's one thing to, like, you know, send out a text to a group of people and you have a small interaction. It's another thing to have, like, a group chat.
0: Only one?
1: And, like, if you have a name for your group chat.
0: Oh, then you're definitely.
1: Then it's a group chat.
0: That you think that.
1: If you have, like, one, like, time that you guys, this group is all connecting and then it doesn't move on from there, I guess maybe that doesn't count.
0: I don't know. They said the most popular answer is zero. 1% of people have over 20 group chats.
1: Yeah, that's probably you.
0: I'm trying to think through my head if I'm up to 20, and I probably am close.
1: I think so.
0: To that. So there you go.
1: You must be really entertaining. I don't see it, but maybe other people do.
0: Thank you so much.
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12: A mix of clouds and sunshine develops today with highs in the upper 70s. North winds will stay about 5 to 10. For tonight, partly cloudy skies, lows near 58. And then with partial sun and some cloudiness Thursday, highs around 80 with a late day shower chance. There's a chance for scattered showers on Thursday night, otherwise mostly cloudy, 63, 78 for a high Friday. I'm Paul Trombley. Right now, 63.
13: 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Right now, traffic from the Mr. Electric Traffic Center.
14: We are still looking at 2nd Avenue, the road blocks between Aurora and I-80 due to emergency repairs. Detours are in place. That is your right now traffic.
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0: 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Jordan Davis, 8:07. It is 61 degrees. Bells is going to be at XBK. I can't just make things up.
1: No, you're not allowed to do that.
0: HBK would have been the Heartbreak Kid Shawn Michaels in wrestling. XBK this Saturday night. Tickets and meet and greet passes up for grabs. Right over Kane Brown Woman. It's Nash FM 97.3.

0: 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More brands to serve more Iowans. So we have got Bells is going to be at XBK coming up on Saturday night. She's got that big song, Son of Jolene, that is out right now that Dolly Parton actually sings on the song.
1: Yeah, how cool
0: with
1: is that?
0: Her, which is so awesome. But what we are going to do for your chance to win tickets and meet and greet passes for this show coming up on Saturday night, we are going to go back in the same way she did. Son of Jolene is inspired by the song Jolene. Mm-hmm. We're going to go back and find you a country hit from the past that we consider to be classic. We're going to play you just a clip of this, just a little bit of the beginning of the song. And you have to tell us who the artist is.
1: That's it. Just the artist.
0: You don't need, if you know the title of the song, great. You can get bonus points. You don't get any bonus prizes because we don't have any more to give away than what we have. But we'll give you bonus points if you get the title as well. Okay. The one today, it's just one of the best of all time. Here we go. There you go.
1: Okay.
0: Who is the artist that intro comes from? I will say this. When I was a kid, oh my goodness, the amount of times that I sang along to that song, that I would dance to that. When I was a kid, cowboy boots were my thing. Always on the wrong feet. Never put them on the right feet.
1: Right.
0: So the cowboy boots on the wrong feet.
1: But I feel like that aids in the dance.
0: Stomp along to that song so much. Caller number 7, who is the artist? 515-915-0973. Again, 515-915-0973. Good luck.
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10: A mix of clouds and sunshine develops today with highs in the upper 70s. North winds will stay about 5 to 10. For tonight, partly cloudy skies, lows near 58. And then with partial sun and some cloudiness Thursday, highs around 80 with a late day shower chance. There's a chance for scattered showers on Thursday night, otherwise mostly cloudy, 63. 78 for a high Friday. I'm Paul Trombley. Right now, 63.
2: 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Right now, traffic from the Mr. Electric Traffic Center.
1: We have the left lane blocked, 80 eastbound between I-235 and 141. The left lane is blocked due to a crash in that area. We also have some emergency repairs going on. 2nd Avenue, road blocked in both directions. A detour is in operation. That's in between Aurora and I-80. Be careful out there. That's right now, traffic.
0: 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Congratulations. You are caller number 7.
11: Yay.
0: Yeah. Yes. Who's this?
11: This is Hannah.
0: All right, Hannah. We've got your opportunity to pick up your tickets and meet and greet passes for Bells this Saturday night at XBK. Okay. We're going to play you this clip one more time. You have to tell us the artist who sings it. Are you ready?
11: I'm ready.
0: All right, Hannah. Who sings that one?
11: Alabama.
0: Woo! Is correct. Never a doubt. Hannah, congratulations to you. You just picked up your tickets. And
11: Thank you.
0: You are welcome. You're going to go see Bells and get the chance to say hi. You got meet and greet passes as well for XBK this Saturday night. Congratulations.
11: Fun. Thank you.
0: You are very, very welcome. Mountain Music, how much did you love it?
1: So much.
0: Right?
1: So much.
0: And all their great songs, I think it's the best. Of course, they're going to be in town at the Iowa State Fair before too long, too. Russell Dickerson now, Nash FM.

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0: 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Don't tell on me. That is Jason Aldean. 823, we are at 61 degrees with Danger and Lindsay. 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
1: 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Here's today's Hollywood hotshots.
2: Audiobook streams of The Odyssey have jumped since the movie came out. Spotify says it's on track to be about 680%.
0: That's a big jump.
2: Two-thirds of listeners are men. 36% are Gen Z. So those are your biggest demographics listening to it.
0: Wanting to find out what this Odyssey is all about.
2: Will Ferrell says the cameraman on Talladega Nights was laughing so hard at the kids during the baby Jesus scene that the camera would not stop shaking.
0: You would have to guess that that would get you into trouble.
2: You would guess. It's like, aren't they on like
0: Booms and dollies.
2: Yeah, that's how
0: we know a lot about making films.
2: We know a lot.
0: Trust us. We're basically Steven Spielberg in here.
2: And okay, I saw this, and I don't know how you're going to feel about it. And I'm a fan of Tom Holland, but I feel like he kind of picked a fight.
0: I might know what the
2: Iowa State Fair.
0: I came across this video last night. I think I know exactly what you're talking about.
2: So he is doing one of these interviews with Matt Damon about the Odyssey, and they're just talking, and
0: they ask about
2: what the worst American food is out there. And so, Tom Holland was like, listen, I actually really like American food. He's like, the one thing I can... Oh, he does say he does really like brisket and barbecue. Those are things that he really does like. Then says what he cannot ever get behind, corn dogs.
0: Yeah.
2: And he's like, because what is that?
0: And then
2: Matt Damon agrees with him. He's like, I can't disagree with you on that one. I never got it, even as a kid. I think we ought to throw it out there. They should visit, because maybe they just haven't had a good one.
0: Give me a second, because Tom Holland goes on to say he's never had one.
2: Yeah, that's right. You're right.
0: He even says, I've never had one.
2: Yeah. So I would just like to invite them both to come have an actual good one.
0: Well, just try one at least.
2: Because then they started talking about food from England, and he was like, yeah, jellied eel.
0: That's the worst.
2: And they're like, okay, this is apples and oranges here. Yes. This is corn dogs and jellied eels.
0: Yeah.
2: You know what I mean?
0: Corn dogs and jellied eels.
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15: We'll stay with a blend of clouds and sun in the area through the day today. Highs in the upper 70s. North winds will stay about 5 to 10. For tonight, partly cloudy skies, lows near 58. And then with partial sun and some cloudiness Thursday, highs around 80 with a late day shower chance. There's a chance for scattered showers on Thursday night, otherwise mostly cloudy, 63. 78 for a high Friday. I'm Paul Trombley. Right now, 63.
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1: 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Right now traffic from the Mr. Electric Traffic Center.
2: We have the left lane blocked, 80 eastbound between I-235 and 141. The left lane is blocked due to a crash in that area. We also have some emergency repairs going on. 2nd Avenue, road blocked in both directions. A detour is in operation. That's in between Aurora and I-80. Be careful out there. That's right now traffic.
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Your lipstick stained every coffee cup that I got in this house. 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
0: Do you know you're more likely to get hurt at work on a Monday than any other day of the week?
2: Is that right?
0: Fridays have the fewest injuries because most people took off early or just called in sick. Yeah. It's got to help.
2: Like, I am not going into the weekend hurt. Mm-mm. So
0: I'm going to stay home. I'm going to stay safe.
2: Stick to a giant bubble.
0: Well, I'm just going to start my weekend celebrating now, right off the bat. Horses cannot vomit, and neither can many rodents, including rats.
2: Okay.
0: I don't know why. I like that about a rat.
2: Why?
0: I don't know. It just makes them even more gross if they could do that, too.
2: Yeah.
0: You know?
2: So, keep that now, the grossest factor.
0: Yeah. Having a dog for so long, you wish sometimes they couldn't either.
2: Yeah, I believe that.
0: Or that they could only do it outdoors. Don't make me clean that. And you love the movie Footloose, one of your favorite movies.
2: I love Footloose.
0: This is an interesting thing that I have never heard before about Footloose. So the dance scene at the end was originally shot in slow motion. So the dancing was in slow motion for whatever reason at the end. It sounds like an odd choice, and I don't think just because we've seen it. And I can tell you that because test audiences hated it.
2: I just don't even know how that would go.
0: Like, why that would have been a thought. They actually ended up paying $250,000 to reshoot the scene just 6 weeks before the movie actually opened.
2: Good idea.
0: I think it helped out a lot.
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3: We'll stay with a blend of clouds and sun in the area through the day today. Highs in the upper 70s. North winds will stay about 5 to 10. For tonight, partly cloudy skies, lows near 58. And then with partial sun and some cloudiness Thursday, highs around 80 with a late day shower chance. There's a chance for scattered showers on Thursday night, otherwise mostly cloudy, 63, 78 for high Friday. I'm Paul Trombley. Right now, 63.
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1: 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Right now traffic from the Mr. Electric Traffic Center.
2: That accident has been cleared, so now we are just looking at 2nd Avenue, both directions. That road blocked because of emergency repairs in between Aurora and I-80. A detour is in operation. That's right now traffic.

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2: Tim McGraw is gifting one lucky fan a pawn shop guitar at every stop on his pawn shop guitar tour. He says it's his way of paying it forward to the next generation of dreamers.
0: And to pawn shops.
2: Yeah, he said in every city that we play in, we decided to go to a pawn shop, get a guitar, going to start some kid out tonight on their journey with their pawn shop guitar.
0: I like this idea.
2: I do too. I think it's fun. Cool. Carson Daly hooked Riley Green up with a custom chair for The Voice, so he'll be able to keep his cowboy hat on set. He said, I got a little holster for my hat, so nobody has that. He teased that the holster will be part of his strategy. He says, what I found out is having the hat wherever, whenever you're trying to get somebody to pick you for their team, when you pull it out and put it on, they know you're serious.
0: It sounds like a Western movie.
2: The Voice will premiere Monday, September 21st on NBC.
0: Carson Daly did say he's going to give a kid in every city a cowboy hat.
2: A pawn shop hat. And if you've seen Ella Langley on her Dandelion tour, you probably noticed a trailer in the parking lot promoting a collaboration with Raw Nutrition. Soon, you'll be able to try a Bum Energy by Ella Langley drink. So she's slinging her own energy drinks out there. It's no sugar, and it's a peaches and honey flavor. And an orange floral design.
0: It doesn't sound bad. I'm not
2: an energy drink person either, but if you
0: feel free to buy one of hers.
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5: We'll stay with a blend of clouds and sun in the area through the day today. Highs in the upper 70s. North winds will stay about 5 to 10. For tonight, partly cloudy skies, lows near 58. And then with partial sun and some cloudiness Thursday, highs around 80 with a late day shower chance. There's a chance for scattered showers on Thursday night, otherwise mostly cloudy, 63. 78 for a high Friday. I'm Paul Trombley. Right now, 63.
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0: 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That is Lainey Wilson. Man, walking out of the building yesterday, the weather, it felt so much nicer after dealing with the heat that we've dealt with for so long.
1: And then sitting out last night, too.
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0: 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That is Megan Maroney, Beautiful Things. It's Danger and Lindsay. So NASCAR returning to Iowa. Coming up, it is going to be August 7th to the 9th, 3 days in a row at the Iowa Speedway.
1: It's going
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How far does a goodbye go? That is Jason Aldean. Rocky Mountain Chocolate Factory, a sweet deal coming up for you on Friday morning at 9 a.m. And I will tell you this, the chocolate-covered gummy bears, way better than you might think. Jordan Davis, next thing you know, Nash FM. Sweet.

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0: 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What I find so funny is all morning long you do traffic, and then you got stuck. You got stuck with the they're doing the repair work over there on 2nd Avenue after a truck ran into the bridge.
1: I was headed to the Iowa Tap Room last night, and I get to this place. I'm going 2nd Avenue, and I'm like, what? And I'm like, you dumb Lindsay. Like, you've been saying this for the past 3 days.
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17: We'll stay with a blend of clouds and sun in the area through the day today. Highs in the upper 70s. North winds will stay about 5 to 10. For tonight, partly cloudy skies, lows near 58. And then with partial sun and some cloudiness Thursday, highs around 80 with a late day shower chance. There's a chance for scattered showers on Thursday night, otherwise mostly cloudy, 63, 78 for a high Friday. I'm Paul Trombley. Right now, 68.
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0: 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Country, and she knows it, Luke Bryan. Lindsay, when your favorite team loses, do you feel like you can shake it pretty quick?
1: Sometimes.
0: they said sports depression is a normal thing. It got brought up after the World Cup. That don't be shocked if the fans hurt for a while. I do when the Lions lose. Here's Blake Shelton, Nash FM.

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0: 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There's nothing funny about getting up early each morning. Well, other than Danger Lindsay, of course.
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0: 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I Can't Love You Anymore. That is Ella Langley and Morgan Wallen together on that one. It's Danger and Lindsay. So I know we talk a lot about our differences a lot of times as Americans, but they do say there are some things that we all seem to be in agreement of. That would be pizza. That would be cheeseburgers. That would be Dolly Parton, among other things.
1: Yes.
0: Speaking of Dolly Parton, Bells has that new song, Son of Jolene, that features Dolly Parton. That will be our new tune at noon today, coming up.
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0: 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That is Luke Combs. It's Danger and Lindsay. That's the equivalent of me in an escape room. We go through the clues. If people are listening to me, they're like, we need to rethink some things.
1: Yeah.
0: 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Breakout Games Des Moines is a sweet deal that's available right now. $100 to spend for just $50. They have several different themes for their escape rooms. 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
22: We'll stay with a blend of clouds and sun in the area through the day today. Highs in the upper 70s. North winds will stay about 5 to 10. For tonight, partly cloudy skies, lows near 58. And then with partial sun and some cloudiness Thursday, highs around 80 with a late day shower chance. There's a chance for scattered showers on Thursday night, otherwise mostly cloudy, 63. 78 for a high Friday. I'm Paul Trombley. Right now, 70.
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That is John Morgan. Lindsay, they say the average person wastes about 6 months of their life waiting at red lights. I got all mine in yesterday. On the way to the gym. Yeah, every single possible red light, I hit it. Luke Bryan, Kiss Tomorrow Goodbye, Nash FM.

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That is Jason Aldean. Riley Green with our latest Your Music Plus, Think As You Drunk, right after Lainey Wilson, 4x4 by You. 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

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That is Morgan Wallen. Bells plays XBK this Saturday night. We've got her as our new tune at noon today. 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

0: 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Rough start to the day? Danger and Lindsay will make it good.
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0: 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That is Ella Langley. I was loving life this morning. So after your wine, women, and chocolate last night, you brought in some of the leftover snacks.
1: Yes, you're welcome.
0: Rocky Mountain Chocolate Factory did send a caramel apple with nuts for me. Thank you so much.
1: They did.
0: But we talked about this. We posted it. The chocolate-covered gummy bears.
1: Yeah,
0: you were
1: very hesitant when I told you to try them.
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1: And now
0: I'll buy them. It's not just like those weren't bad for free. I will purchase those, and I will use a sweet deal that I plan on buying Friday morning.
1: Yeah, get ready.
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20: As a parent, when you send your kid off to school in the morning, you know that they're going to be learning, they're going to be spending time with their friends. But a new study out of UCSF found adolescents are spending an average of 70 minutes of their school day on their phones. Now, some kids will say they need their phones to help with schoolwork, but this study found that they were spending the vast majority of their screen time on TikTok, Instagram, and Snapchat, not really apps that you're going to be turning to for homework help. Now, the study's lead author said, "Don't blame kids for using their phones at school. Teach them how to resist them. Focus on what they'd get by putting them aside rather than what you're taking away. Explain how phones could hurt their academic performance, and also remind them of this. Nothing takes the place of real face-to-face friendships." I'm Dr. Sanjay Gupta, helping you live a better life.
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27: We'll stay with a blend of clouds and sun in the area through the day today. Highs in the upper 70s. North winds will stay about 5 to 10. For tonight, partly cloudy skies, lows near 58. And then with partial sun and some cloudiness Thursday, highs around 80 with a late day shower chance. There's a chance for scattered showers on Thursday night, otherwise mostly cloudy, 63. 78 for a high Friday. I'm Paul Trombley. Right now, 73.
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Cause for celebration today because Dolly Parton featured on the song that we have for our new tune at noon coming up. 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

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That's Bells featuring Dolly Parton. Catch Bells this Saturday night at XBK. Win tickets and meet and greet passes with us, Danger and Lindsay, tomorrow morning. 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

0: 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Don't we? That is Morgan Wallen. Oh, Lindsay, one you'll have to worry about. They say, if you ladies, if you want to make a good impression on a guy, a clean car matters. You are constantly bringing up how dirty your car is.
1: Yeah.
0: Do you feel like you do a better job keeping the outside clean than the inside? Like,
1: no.
0: Run it. No, I'm bad all over. Well, I rode with you up to Ames on Friday.
1: Yeah, my husband made me vacuum it out before that, he allowed me
0: to get in
1: the car.
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4: A better life with Dr. Sanjay Gupta.
5: As a parent, when you send your kid off to school in the morning, you know that they're going to be learning, they're going to be spending time with their friends. But new study out of UCSF found adolescents are spending an average of 70 minutes of their school day on their phones. Now, some kids will say they need their phones to help with schoolwork, but this study found that they were spending the vast majority of their screen time on TikTok, Instagram, and Snapchat, not really apps that you're going to be turning to for homework help. Now, the study's lead author said, "Don't blame kids for using their phones at school. Teach them how to resist them. Focus on what they'd get by putting them aside rather than what you're taking away. Explain how phones could hurt their academic performance, and also remind them of this. Nothing takes the place of real face-to-face friendships." I'm Dr. Sanjay Gupta, helping you live a better life.
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0: 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When she says baby, that is Jason Aldean. We were both talking. It was so nice yesterday. You could actually comfortably spend some time outside.
1: Yes.
0: So if you notice people are happier today, they say that when you spend time in the sun, the production of a neurotransmitter responsible for feelings of contentment and happiness ramp up.
1: I feel like a scientist.
0: No wonder we're in such a good mood, right? Ella Langley, Choosing Texas.

0: 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I knew it. I knew you. That is Taylor Swift. 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I mentioned that I was going to the gym yesterday. They say listening to music, and especially upbeat music, increases exercise endurance by up to 20%.
1: Whoa.
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13: From the Mr. Handyman of Des Moines Weather Center.
14: 78 this afternoon under mainly cloudy skies. Winds out of the north, 5 to 10 miles per hour. Lows level off around 57 tonight, partly cloudy skies. 80 tomorrow, a mix of clouds and sun. Highs around 78 Friday with a chance of rain showers. 91 mainly clear Saturday. I'm weatherology meteorologist Paul Trombley. Right now, it's 73 degrees. Nash.

0: 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Single again, that is Josh Ross. I've been on a big sandwich kick for lunch lately.
1: Yeah.
0: And you got to have chips with a sandwich.
1: Absolutely,
0: it's a must.
1: Yeah.
0: They say the most popular potato chip for America is the Lay's Classic is number one.
1: Mm.
0: Not me. I need some ridges in a potato chip. I just have to. Beautiful things. 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

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You remember me telling you he's on the Nash concert calendar. 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You know, I told Danger the thing about that song that bothers me is, like, you know how I like listening to the lyrics? I mean, she knew what she was getting into before she hooked up with him, right? So why is she pressuring him? She's trying to play a concert, for Pete's sake.

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0: 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My new friend Margie with Morris Foundation Des Moines is a huge Luke Bryan fan, so that's for you, baby. She came in this morning a little earlier and recorded with my girl Bobby the Inside Iowa podcast with me. So we'll be talking more about the Morris Foundation on the podcast. But she was here before I was this morning, sitting out in her van with her husband. So nice that you can do that. 78 degrees with breezy. Feels so good. You can breathe when you step outside. So, God love that. Sorry you had to wait for me a little bit, Margie. 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Driver. Did I say that right? I'll have to Google that. He's a driver of number 48 Big Machine Chevy at the O'Reilly Auto Parts NASCAR race. So that is August 8th at the Iowa Speedway. I'll get his name right here. I got so much to learn about racing. 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

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So, the route is from Boone to Marshalltown. Something to keep in mind if you're traveling that way. 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

0: 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As if we don't have enough to worry about now, you could get texting thumb. 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
4: 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It starts with Danger Lindsay in the morning. 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Tim White gets you home, and Nights with Elena keeps you company at night. And when the day is done, it's Up All Night with Pickle Jar on Nash FM 97.3.
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14: Across the country right now, at this very moment, there are probably arguments taking place about who's doing more of the housework, the homework, the shuttling of kids from this activity to that. It's true. By and large, women do more of this than men. But doesn't have to be that way. And if you and your spouse can level that playing field, it's going to make both of you and your kids happier. Psychologist Yelena Kecmanovic says this might be how you get there. As hard as it might be at first, try to think of your partner like a teammate, not an adversary. Learn how to do some of the chores your partner does to get a better understanding of how much effort something takes. And finally, take the time to acknowledge what the other person is doing. And every now and then, even express your appreciation. That'll go a long way. I'm Dr. Sanjay Gupta, helping you live a better life.
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19: 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From the Mr. Handyman of Des Moines Weather Center.
20: Cloudy skies with a few peaks of sun this afternoon, with daytime highs approaching 78. Northeasterly winds 5 to 10 miles per hour. Lows dip down to about 57. Tonight, partly cloudy skies. Sunshine mixed with clouds at times. Tomorrow, daytime highs approaching 80. I'm weatherology meteorologist Laura Lockwood. Right now, 73.
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Thomas Red, Jordan Davis, Nash FM 97, 3 Des Moines, new country leader. If you're looking for some fun this weekend, Warren County Fair is underway. Rodney Adkins is playing Friday night. I know tickets are still available. And then we have back-to-back fun in Indianola in Warren County. We go from the fair right to the Balloon Classic. So and the city is hopping right now. 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

So today on the Kim Chase calendar, Bizarre Holidays, it is just literally one of my favorite things. And anybody, well, you get it or you don't get it. And that is National Hammock Day. There's just something about being outside in a hammock. You know, whether you have your headphones on or not, just a swaying back and forth. I love it.

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1: 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It's kind of like you can have a career as big as you want to, as you know, if you're

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0: 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Just recently, Wendy Lewis got a phone call and was asked if she texted in a national text keyword to try to win a trip to see Old Dominion in Las Vegas.
1: I did.
0: Then she was told she won.
1: Oh, my God.
0: And she was told that she could take her husband with her.
1: Oh, my God. Thank you. He's not going to want to get on the airplane, but he's not going to have a choice. My name is Wendy Lewis, and I just want a trip to Old Dominion.
0: And we do this all the time. Who knows where we're going to try to send you next. 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

0: George Burns, Luke Bryan, Nash, FM 97.3 Des Moines, new country leader. So Danger Lindsay today on the Nash New Tune at Noon played a newcomer, a Midwestern girl. She was born and raised in Omaha, and she's making a name for herself in country music. She's done a duet with Dolly Parton already, y'all. That was a song featured today on the Nash New Tune at Noon. So I'm going to play it again coming up here at 4:30, the Nash New Tune Afternoon Replay. So Bells is playing XKB Live in Des Moines Saturday night. A family-friendly event starts at 7 o'clock, 24th Street in Des Moines. 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And they're giving away tickets this week, too, on their morning show. I'll do the repeat of the song if you want to check her out coming up at 4:30, NashFM973.
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12: It's been Morgan Wallen at Wrigley Field. 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
14: Mainly cloudy skies expected this afternoon, with daytime highs approaching 78. Northeast winds 5 to 10 miles per hour. Lows level off around 57. Tonight, partly cloudy. 80 tomorrow. Chance of rain showers Friday, with highs in the upper 70s. Lots of sunshine Saturday. I'm weatherology meteorologist Laura Lockwood. Right now, it's 75 degrees.
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So again, checking out the page that I call the Kim Chase Calendar, Bizarre Holidays. There are birthdays there and, you know, just like anniversaries, things like that. 1 year ago today, Ozzy Osbourne passed away. You know, and I've said this before, no matter what your favorite music is, you know that name. A year already. Nash FM.

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So enjoy these cooler temperatures in the 70s through at least Friday, because it looks like Saturday, Sunday through Wednesday of next week, we're going to be sunshine and 90s again. I'm actually going swimming Sunday. It's going to be so embarrassing. I'm so white. I'll have so much sunscreen on. Or I can only stay outside like 30 minutes.

0: Jason Aldean, Nash FM 97.3 Des Moines, new country leader. So I did a little investigating. Some might call it creeping on NASCAR driver Patrick Stauropoli. And he is a doctor. He's an eye doctor and a NASCAR driver. And he is Italian and of Greek descent. And he is handsome. And we're giving you a chance to meet him. So we want you to be our Big Machine Racing VIP. So he's the driver of number 48 Big Machine Chevy. And he is going to be racing in the O'Reilly Auto Parts NASCAR race August 8th at the Iowa Speedway. So kind of big stuff. 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
8: A Better Life with Dr. Sanjay Gupta.
9: If you're looking to get stronger, you don't necessarily need a bunch of heavy weights to do that, at least not to start. Body weight workouts, when you do them the right way, can be really effective. Strength and conditioning specialist Dana Santis told us, with body weight training, you create progressive overload by changing joint angles, adding instability, or choosing more challenging variations of the same exercise. Two other factors driving progressive overload are time under tension and muscular fatigue. That means the amount of time your muscles are engaged during a movement, the slower the movement, the harder it will be until you reach the point where you can't do another rep with good form. You want to stop before you collapse. Also, remember this, pay attention to your breath. So important. Breathe out when you exert force. I'm Dr. Sanjay Gupta, helping you live a better life.
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And I can get that. You know, like, looking at some of the gals' arms in the WNBA, I think that's a sexy look for women. But now it's going around that women, of course, like the same thing, like when a guy flexes. And I get that. I mean, who doesn't like muscles? But doesn't it come across more like, you know, the Muscle Beach thing? You know, like the juice bar is that way? 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

0: 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Well, I guess as soon as you get your appointment made. I was going to say today, but I don't know how busy they are. Lux Smile Spas, a sweet deal for half off. I did this myself, the double 40-minute whitening session. Oh, my gosh. I've got pictures. I haven't made my video yet, but I'm going to. It was just so... The atmosphere, man, the vibe was amazing. Only 8 left. It's just $138, a $275 value. You can print that on demand. You know what else went on sale just 2 days ago? Breakout Games. 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
10: As Americans, we celebrate all the things that make us different. 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It's simple. It's our shared belief that we are Americans. We the people of the United States, in order to form a more perfect union, establish justice, ensure domestic tranquility, provide for the common defense, promote the general welfare, and secure the blessings of liberty to ourselves and our posterity, do ordain and establish this Constitution for the United States of America. That belief that we each can be who we are and live the life we dream, in harmony with one another, in our system, written in the words of the Constitution. Know your Constitution. It's who you are. It's who we are.
11: Unity. It's an American thing. From AmericanThing.org.
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15: Mainly cloudy skies expected this afternoon. A daytime high is approaching 78. Northeast winds 5 to 10 miles per hour. Lows level off around 57. Tonight, partly cloudy. 80 tomorrow. Chance of rain showers Friday with highs in the upper 70s. Lots of sunshine Saturday. I'm weatherology meteorologist Laura Lockwood. Currently 77.

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Shout out to Hannah Braun of Altoona scoring tickets this morning with Danger Lindsay to see Kelly Bells. She goes by Bells this Saturday night for the family-friendly show at XBK Live. So they featured her today on the Nash New Tune at Noon. I'll do the replay coming up at 4:30 if you want to check her out. 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

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London, Paris, paradise. 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

afternoons on Des Moines' New Country Leader, Nash FM 97.3, sponsored by Scorno's Pizza and Pasta, Des Moines' favorite pizza. So Kaysen said he wanted to hear some Morgan Wallen, and his name sounds so much like my daughter's, which is Carson. So I'm like, all right, that's the only reason I'm being nice to you, kid. I'm just kidding.

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0: Megan Maroney, Nash FM 97.3, Des Moines' new country leader. One of the things that is just so endearing about Megan Maroney is that she is so likable by many ages. I know back when she played the Iowa State Fair, how excited Lindsay's daughters were. So let me tell you what, they have more, I'm sure, than one pair of little white boots at their house. We wake up mornings with Danger and Lindsay, 6 to 10 every Monday through Friday. This week, giving you a chance to win tickets to see Bells. Remember, she's playing this weekend at the XBK Live event at 7 o'clock Saturday. 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We will take a first look at traffic coming up next.
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21: Across the country right now, at this very moment, there are probably arguments taking place about who's doing more of the housework, the homework, the shuttling of kids from this activity to that. It's true. By and large, women do more of this than men. But doesn't have to be that way. And if you and your spouse can level that playing field, it's going to make both of you and your kids happier. Psychologist Yelena Kecmanovic says this might be how you get there. As hard as it might be at first, try to think of your partner like a teammate, not an adversary. Learn how to do some of the chores your partner does to get a better understanding of how much effort something takes. And finally, take the time to acknowledge what the other person is doing. And every now and then, even express your appreciation. That'll go a long way. I'm Dr. Sanjay Gupta, helping you live a better life.
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0: 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But remember, if you are heading further north past Ames and east towards Marshalltown, roads will be affected because of Ragbri.
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4: It is sponsored by Ohana Steakhouse. So not only do you get to know, if you don't know her already, but get to know a new artist, but also that little special treat is Dolly Parton is featured on this song. So this gal goes by the name Bells, and she is an Omaha native. So a Midwestern girl, again, trying to make a name for herself in Nashville. Well, this song got the attention of Dolly Parton. Actually, the blessing is the best way to put it. I heard this whole story and I'm like, I'm not going to like this. But this song is actually like a continuation of the story of Jolene. It's called Son of Jolene. See what you think. Today's Nash New Tune Afternoon Replay. Bells.

Right, you kind of like it. So that is Son of Jolene Bells featuring Dolly Parton. And doesn't it, I guess, make you like it because it's got Dolly's blessing? You know, she could have said no, but a big poo-poo on her whole career, you know what I'm saying? So she happens to be in Des Moines this weekend. Bells is going to be playing XBK Live Saturday night at 7 o'clock. That's on 24th Street, and I know tickets are still available. Danger Lindsay actually had a great conversation with her this morning. You might have checked that out at NashFM973.com. Another chance to get to know her. And I also, they will have the video for that song, too. With Des Moines' new country leader, NashFM973, the Nash New Tune at Noon, and the New Tune After. Afternoon, both sponsored by Ohana Steakhouse, the greatest tasting show in town. I recommend the scallops.

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0: All right. I hope you got your tickets so you can hear her sing that song live, Ella Langley, on the Nash Concert Calendar. That's up at NashFM973.com. That's also where you're going to get details on a sweet deal that went on sale Tuesday. So kind of a Ticket Tuesday sweet deal, we'd like to call them, because everything has to have a fun name. So this is $100 to spend at Breakout Games Des Moines for just $50. And it's selling out real well, but we're lucky enough to, you know, actually be able to, for me to be able to tell you that you haven't missed out. So it's all about escape rooms. I didn't used to think that I would like that, but I really think I would like that. All right. And they have all these different themes. So if that sounds like fun, like especially like a big get together with some friends you might not see when everybody heads back to college, go to NashFM973.com. 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
3: 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But most of the times, because I forgot the lyrics, and you know them better than I do.
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12: As a parent, when you send your kid off to school in the morning, you know that they're going to be learning, they're going to be spending time with their friends, but new study out of UCSF found adolescents are spending an average of 70 minutes of their school day on their phones. Now, some kids will say they need their phones to help with schoolwork, but this study found that they were spending the vast majority of their screen time on TikTok, Instagram, and Snapchat, not really apps that you're going to be turning to for homework help. Now, the study's lead author said, "Don't blame kids for using their phones at school. Teach them how to resist them. Focus on what they'd get by putting them aside rather than what you're taking away. Explain how phones could hurt their academic performance, and also remind them of this. Nothing takes the place of real face-to-face friendships." I'm Dr. Sanjay Gupta, helping you live a better life.
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20: Lows around 57 tonight, under partly cloudy skies, easterly winds around 5 miles per hour. Mainly sunny tomorrow, high temperatures reach up to 80. Chance for showers tomorrow night, lows around 62. High of 77 Friday, with a chance for showers, 77 Saturday. I'm weatherology meteorologist Laura Lockwood. Right now, it's 75 degrees.
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17: 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Right now, traffic from the Mr. Electric Traffic Center.
0: We do have some red showing up on the map in the usual areas, including I-35 northbound in that construction area by Hickman. And then looking at the construction, if you've been dealing with this, it should wrap up tomorrow by 5 o'clock, Southeast 18th between East Court and Logan Avenue.
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So earlier I told you on the Kim Chase calendar bizarre holidays that it's National Hammock Day, and I love hammocks. They make me feel, I mean, just so restful, you know, so peaceful. But did you know there's such a thing that is called, it's called extreme hammocking. Did you know that? I mean, I guess I've seen pictures maybe, but it's when thrill seekers sleep in hammocks hundreds of feet above a canyon floor. I don't know how you'd even begin to relax.

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Mash FM 97.3, Des Moines' new country leader, stopping by Fairway yesterday at Indianola. And right across from Fairway is the excitement of the Warren County Fair there in Indianola. So that actually gets underway today, runs through the 27th. All right. And there, it's worth going to their website, which is simple enough, WarrenCOFair.com, because they also have their own policies and whatnot, but

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11: We are right now looking at an accident, I-80 eastbound. That has a left lane block. That is between I-235 and exit 141 near Ankeny.
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0: Zach John King, Nash FM 97.3, Des Moines' new country leader. You know, he's been touring with some of the biggest names in country music, including he'll be opening up for Thomas Rhett when he comes this way. He's opened up for Eric Church, for Morgan Wallen, but he recently lost his dad. I'm not really sure what, I think it was unexpected, but at any rate, so, you know, that, of course, rocked his boat, and he didn't tour for a little while, and getting back at it now, he said that's what his dad would want him to do, so you know that, hardworking country boys. 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
2: It's been Morgan Wallen at Wrigley Field. 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
13: 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It starts with Danger Lindsay in the morning. 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
16: From the Mr. Handyman of Des Moines Weather Center.
17: Lows around 57 tonight under partly cloudy skies. Easterly winds around 5 miles per hour. Mainly sunny tomorrow. High temperatures reach up to 80. Chance for showers tomorrow night. Lows around 62. High of 77 Friday with a chance for showers. 77 Saturday. I'm weatherology meteorologist Laura Lockwood. Right now, 73.
0: 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Right now, traffic from the Mr. Electric Traffic Center.
13: The one thing that is causing the most trouble right now is the accident that has a left lane blocked. I-80 eastbound. That's right there at 35-235. And it is moving pretty slow.
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0: 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I always tell you that on the same page as my fun stuff for the Kim Chase calendar of bizarre holidays, there's always birthdays. And then, you know, every single day, one or two will catch my eye. I don't always talk about them, but I love Danny Glover. Just always have loved Danny Glover. And, you know, recently he came out with the diagnosis that he has Alzheimer's. Today's his 80th birthday is, I guess, why I'm bringing that up. And anybody that knows or has dealt with or been a caregiver of, you know, someone dealing with Alzheimer's, it's just, I guess like anything, it's just so awful for everybody involved. That is why, again, we every single year for years have been involved with the Walk to End Alzheimer's. And we'll have that coming up. We'll be talking about that here before too long. I mean, my gosh, with the state fair, you know, less than a month away, we'll be talking about our Walk to End Alzheimer's here before too long. 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

0: All right, so Would You Rather Wednesday, I should probably wrap up telling you about this, and it's one of the sillier ones. Would you rather get stung by a bee or bitten by a mosquito? Ooh. And remember, you can't pick your own. You can't say neither. All right, it's Would You Rather Wednesday with Magic FM 97.3. That is on Facebook, and that is the kind of stuff that comes from the minds of Danger and Lindsay. We've also got fun video. 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I'll talk to you Thursday, and we will hit the downhill slide toward the weekend together.
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16: Lows around 57 tonight under partly cloudy skies. Easterly winds around 5 miles per hour. Mainly sunny tomorrow. High temperatures reach up to 80. Chance for showers tomorrow night. Lows around 62. High of 77 Friday with a chance for showers. 77 Saturday. I'm weatherology meteorologist Laura Lockwood. Currently, it's 73 degrees.

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